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2: Chance of thunderstorms tonight. Otherwise, cloudy skies expected. Lows of a low around 68. Northeasterly winds 10 to 15 miles per hour. Cloudy skies expected again tomorrow. Chance of thunderstorms. Daytime highs approaching 85. Partly cloudy skies tomorrow night. Slight chance of thunderstorms. Lows of a low around 68. From the cool 103.5 Weather Center, I'm meteorologist Laura Lockwood. Right now, it's 82 degrees.
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5: Chance of thunderstorms tonight, otherwise cloudy skies expected. Lulls of aloft around 68, northeasterly winds 10 to 15 miles per hour. Cloudy skies expected again tomorrow. Chance of thunderstorms, daytime highs approaching 85. Partly cloudy skies tomorrow night. Slight chance of thunderstorms, lulls of aloft around 68. From the cool 103.5 Weather Center, I'm meteorologist Laura Lockwood. Right now, it's 82 degrees.
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4: Chance for storms tonight, otherwise cloudy. Lows of aloft around 68. Northeasterly winds 10 to 15 miles per hour. Overcast tomorrow. Chance for storms 85. Slight chance of thunderstorms tomorrow night. Lows dip down to about 68. From the Cool 103.5 Weather Center, powered by Weatherology, I'm staff meteorologist Laura Lockwood. Right now, 79.
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1: Chance for storms tonight, otherwise cloudy. Lows of a low around 68. Northeasterly winds 10 to 15 miles per hour. Overcast tomorrow. Chance for storms 85. Slight chance of thunderstorms tomorrow night. Lows dip down to about 68. On the cool 103.5 Weather Center, powered by Weatherology, I'm staff meteorologist.

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1: Chance for storms tonight, otherwise cloudy. Lows of aloft around 68. Northeasterly winds 10 to 15 miles per hour. Overcast tomorrow. Chance for storms 85. Slight chance of thunderstorms tomorrow night. Lows dip down to about 68. From the cool 103.5 Weather Center, powered by Weatherology, I'm staff meteorologist Laura Lockwood. Currently, it's 77 degrees.
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2: Chance for storms tonight, otherwise cloudy. Lows of a low around 68. Northeasterly winds, 10 to 15 miles per hour. Overcast tomorrow, chance for storms, 85. Slight chance of thunderstorms tomorrow night, lows dip down to about 68. From the cool 103.5 Weather Center, powered by Weatherology, I'm staff meteorologist Laura Lockwood. Currently, it's 77 degrees.
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1: Chance for storms tonight, otherwise cloudy. Lows of aloft around 68. Northeasterly winds 10 to 15 miles per hour. Overcast tomorrow. Chance for storms 85. Slight chance of thunderstorms tomorrow night. Lows dip down to about 68. From the cool 103.5 Weather Center, powered by Weatherology, I'm staff meteorologist Laura Lockwood. Right now, 75.
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7: Chance for storms tonight, otherwise cloudy. Lows of a low around 68. Northeasterly winds 10 to 15 miles per hour. Overcast tomorrow. Chance for storms 85. Slight chance of thunderstorms tomorrow night. Lows dip down to about 68. From the cool 103.5 Weather Center, powered by Weatherology, I'm staff meteorologist Laura Lockwood. Right now, 75.
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2: You stepped out for your morning jog, except it's not your usual morning jog. 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You can't stop. 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Then it's over. The universe seems bigger. 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Audible. 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
3: Chance for storms tonight, otherwise cloudy. Lows of aloft around 68. Northeasterly winds 10 to 15 miles per hour. Overcast tomorrow. Chance for storms 85. Slight chance of thunderstorms tomorrow night. Lows dip down to about 68. From the cool 103.5 Weather Center, powered by Weatherology, I'm staff meteorologist Laura Lockwood. Right now, 73.
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5: Chance for storms tonight, otherwise cloudy. Lows of aloft around 68. Northeasterly winds 10 to 15 miles per hour. Overcast tomorrow. Chance for storms 85. Slight chance of thunderstorms tomorrow night. Lows dip down to about 68. From the cool 103.5 Weather Center, powered by Weatherology, I'm staff meteorologist Laura Lockwood. Right now, 73.
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2: Cloudy overnight with a chance for storms. Lows around 68, northeast winds 8 to 15 miles per hour. Overcast Friday, chance of thunderstorms, daytime highs approaching 85. Slight chance of thunderstorms Friday night, lows dip down to about 68. On the Cool 103.5 Weather Center, powered by Weatherology, I'm staff meteorologist Laura Lockwood. Currently, it's 73 degrees.
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2: Cloudy overnight with a chance for storms. Lows around 68, northeast winds 8 to 15 miles per hour. Overcast Friday, chance of thunderstorms, daytime highs approaching 85. Slight chance of thunderstorms Friday night, lows dip down to about 68. From the Cool 103.5 Weather Center, powered by Weatherology, I'm staff meteorologist Laura Lockwood. Currently, it's 73 degrees.
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1: Cloudy overnight with a chance for storms. Lows around 68, northeast winds 8 to 15 miles per hour. Overcast Friday, chance of thunderstorms, daytime highs approaching 85. Slight chance of thunderstorms Friday night, lows dip down to about 68. From the cool 103.5 Weather Center, powered by Weatherology, I'm staff meteorologist Laura Lockwood. Currently, it's 73 degrees.
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1: Cloudy overnight with a chance for storms. Lows around 68, northeast winds 8 to 15 miles per hour. Overcast Friday, chance of thunderstorms, daytime highs approaching 85. Slight chance of thunderstorms Friday night, lows dip down to about 68. From the cool 103.5 Weather Center, powered by Weatherology, I'm staff meteorologist Laura Lockwood. Currently, it's 73 degrees.
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0: I'm weatherology meteorologist Derek Height with a significant weather update. A severe thunderstorm warning has been issued until 2:30 a.m. this morning for Adams, Buffalo, Clay, Hall, Hamilton, Howard, Merrick, and Sherman counties. As of about 1:35 a.m., the strongest part of the storm was along a line stretching through Shelton and Roseland, moving northeast at 60 miles an hour. This line of storms has the potential for both large hail and strong straight-line winds. Pea-sized hail and winds up to 60 miles an hour are likely. As this cluster of storms progresses northeastward, the threat for large hail and damaging winds will continue through areas near Ravana, Loup City, St. Paul, Henderson, Litchfield, and Annenbrog. For your safety, stay inside and away from windows until the storm passes. Large hail and strong winds can easily shatter glass, causing injury. If you're caught outside, take shelter in a sturdy building or a hardtop car. Take shelter now. Again, a severe thunderstorm warning continues until 2:30 a.m. this morning for Adams, Buffalo, Clay, Hall, Hamilton, Howard, Merrick, and Sherman counties. Those near Ravana, Loup City, St. Paul, Henderson, Litchfield, Annenbrog, and surrounding areas should seek shelter now. Bear in mind, this batch of storms has potential for pea-sized hail, and winds up to 60 miles an hour are likely. From the cool 103.5 Weather Center, I'm meteorologist Derek Height.
1: This significant weather update has been brought to you by the following sponsors.
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0: I'm weatherology meteorologist Derek Height with a significant weather update. A severe thunderstorm warning continues until 2:30 a.m. this morning for Adams, Buffalo, Clay, Hall, Hamilton, Howard, Merrick, and Sherman counties. As of about 1:35 a.m., the strongest portion of the storm was along a line stretching through Shelton and Roseland, moving northeast at 60 miles an hour. This batch of storms has the potential for both large hail and strong straight-line winds. Pea-sized hail and winds up to 60 miles an hour are likely. As this batch of storms progresses northeast, the threat for large hail and damaging winds will continue through Ravana, Loup City, St. Paul, Henderson, Litchfield, and Dannenberg. Again, a severe thunderstorm warning continues until 2:30 a.m. this morning for Adams, Buffalo, Clay, Hall, Hamilton, Howard, Merrick, and Sherman counties. Listeners in Ravana, Loup City, St. Paul, Henderson, Litchfield, Dannenberg, and surrounding areas should seek shelter now. Remember, this cluster of storms has the potential for pea-sized hail and wind gusts to 60 miles an hour. From the cool 103.5 Weather Center, I'm meteorologist Derek Height.
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1: Chance for storms overnight, otherwise cloudy skies expected. Lows dip down to about 68. Winds out of the northeast, 8 to 15 miles per hour. Cloudy skies expected Friday. Slight chance of thunderstorms. Daytime highs approaching 83. From the cool 103.5 Weather Center, powered by Weatherology, I'm staff meteorologist Jennifer Wojcicki. Right now, it's 72 degrees.
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0: I'm weatherology meteorologist Derek Height with a significant weather update. A severe thunderstorm warning continues for sections of Merrick, Sherman, Howard, Hall, Hamilton, Clay, Buffalo, and Adams counties until 2:30 a.m. this morning. This array of storms will bring with it the threat for both large hail and straight-line damaging winds. Pea-sized hail and winds up to 60 miles an hour are likely. As this line of storms pushes northeastward, the threat for large hail and damaging winds will continue through areas near St. Paul, Walbach, Henderson, Spalding, Shelby, and Elba. Once again, a severe thunderstorm warning continues for areas of Merrick, Sherman, Howard, Hall, Hamilton, Clay, Buffalo, and Adams counties until 2:30 a.m. this morning. Those in St. Paul, Walbach, Henderson, Spalding, Shelby, Elba, and surrounding areas should seek shelter now. Bear in mind, this array of storms has the potential for pea-sized hail, and winds up to 60 miles an hour are likely. From the cool 103.5 Weather Center, I'm meteorologist Derek Height.
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1: Chance for storms overnight. Otherwise, cloudy skies expected. Lows dip down to about 68. Winds out of the northeast, 8 to 15 miles per hour. Cloudy skies expected Friday. Slight chance of thunderstorms. Daytime highs approaching 83. From the cool 103.5 Weather Center, powered by Weatherology, I'm staff meteorologist Jennifer Wojcicki. Right now, it's 72 degrees.
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1: Chance for storms. Overnight, otherwise cloudy skies expected. Lows dip down to about 68. Winds out of the northeast, 8 to 15 miles per hour. Cloudy skies expected Friday. Slight chance of thunderstorms. Daytime highs approaching 83. From the cool 103.5 Weather Center, powered by Weatherology, I'm staff meteorologist Jennifer Vujicic. Right now, it's 72 degrees.
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2: Chance for storms overnight, otherwise cloudy skies expected. Lows dip down to about 68. Winds out of the northeast, 8 to 15 miles per hour. Cloudy skies expected Friday. Slight chance of thunderstorms. Daytime highs approaching 83. From the cool 103.5 Weather Center, powered by Weatherology, I'm staff meteorologist Jennifer Wojcicki. Right now, it's 72 degrees.
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0: I'm weatherology meteorologist Derek Height with a significant weather update. A severe thunderstorm warning continues until 4:15 a.m. this morning for Colfax, Dodge, Saunders, and Butler counties. This array of storms has the potential for both large hail and strong straight-line winds. Pea-sized hail and winds up to 60 miles an hour are likely as it moves northeast at 50 miles an hour. Again, a severe thunderstorm warning continues until 4:15 a.m. this morning for Colfax, Dodge, Saunders, and Butler counties. Remember, this batch of storms has the potential for pea-sized hail and wind gusts to 60 miles an hour. From the cool 103.5 Weather Center, I'm meteorologist Derek Height.
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1: Chance for storms overnight, otherwise cloudy skies expected. Lows dip down to about 68. Winds out of the northeast, 8 to 15 miles per hour. Cloudy skies expected Friday. Slight chance of thunderstorms. Daytime highs approaching 83. From the cool 103.5 Weather Center, powered by Weatherology, I'm staff meteorologist Jennifer Wojcicki. Currently 68.
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1: Chance for storms. Overnight, otherwise cloudy skies expected. Lows dip down to about 68. Winds out of the northeast, 8 to 15 miles per hour. Cloudy skies expected Friday. Slight chance of thunderstorms. Daytime highs approaching 83. From the cool 103.5 Weather Center, powered by Weatherology, I'm staff meteorologist Jennifer Wojcicki. Currently 68.
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3: Highs level off around 83. Today, under cloudy skies with a slight chance of thunderstorms. Winds out of the east, 5 to 10 miles per hour. Lows level off around 68. Tonight, partly cloudy skies. Slight chance of thunderstorms again. Tomorrow, 85. From the cool 103.5 Weather Center, powered by Weatherology, I'm staff meteorologist Jennifer Vujicic. Right now, it's 68 degrees.
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9: Highs level off around 83. Today, under cloudy skies with a slight chance of thunderstorms. Winds out of the east, 5 to 10 miles per hour. Lows level off around 68. Tonight, partly cloudy skies. Slight chance of thunderstorms again. Tomorrow, 85. From the cool 103.5 Weather Center, powered by Weatherology, I'm staff meteorologist Jennifer Vujicic. Right now, it's 68 degrees.
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2: Highs level off around 83. Today, under cloudy skies with a slight chance of thunderstorms. Winds out of the east, 5 to 10 miles per hour. Lows level off around 68. Tonight, partly cloudy skies. Slight chance of thunderstorms again. Tomorrow, 85. From the cool 103.5 Weather Center, powered by Weatherology, I'm staff meteorologist Jennifer Vujicic. Right now, it's 68 degrees. The time.

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2: With the latest in ag information on the Rural Radio Network, good morning. I'm Chad Moyer. 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Yesterday's lower trade did not come as a surprise after USDA's August data, which moved markets higher in the middle of the week. Kind of a quiet day of trading as the market is set back, facing bearish crop weather ahead, benefiting soybean pod filling and corn grain weight. Crude oil up early this morning after a tanker was reportedly attacked, leaving the Persian Gulf. U.S.-Iran negotiations seem to be at a standstill. The real fireworks are between Russia and the Ukraine, though. Russia's largest grain port, struck by Ukrainian missiles this week, has halted grain shipments, threatening Russia's wheat exports. China did buy 125,000 metric tons of U.S. soybeans Thursday for delivery in the 26-27 marketing year. Total corn commitments are now 3.44 billion bushels. That's up 24% from last year, ahead of USDA projections for this year. Crude oil is steady to lower, negotiations between the U.S. and Iran stalling out. U.S. wheat export commitments are now 275 million bushels, down 32% from a year ago. Now, here in the overnight session, we are slightly higher. September corn is up 4.452. December up 4 at 4.76. September soybeans up 6 1/4 at 11.72 1/4. November up 4 1/2 at 11.86 3/4. September bean oil down 25. September soybean meal 2.30 a ton higher. September Kansas City wheat 14 higher, 7.34 1/2. December up 13 1/4 at 7.48. 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
3: Highs level off around 83. Today, under cloudy skies with a slight chance of thunderstorms. Winds out of the east, 5 to 10 miles per hour. Lows level off around 68. Tonight, partly cloudy skies. Slight chance of thunderstorms again. Tomorrow, 85. From the cool 103.5 Weather Center, powered by Weatherology, I'm staff meteorologist Jennifer Wojcicki. Right now, it's 68 degrees.
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1: Highs level off around 83 today under cloudy skies with a slight chance of thunderstorms. Winds out of the east, 5 to 10 miles per hour. Lows level off around 68 tonight, partly cloudy skies. Slight chance of thunderstorms again tomorrow, 85. From the cool 103.5 Weather Center, powered by Weatherology, I'm staff meteorologist Jennifer Wojcicki. Right now, it's 68 degrees.
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0: Rocky Mountain. The sweet tones of John Denver, Rocky Mountain High on Cool Radio. Coming up next, we'll check your ag update from the Nebraska Rural Radio Network. 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We here at Max Country and Cool Radio are a part of the Nebraska Rural Radio Association, and the Rural Radio Network is a branch of ours. They cover the agriculture here around our state, and they swept the Service to Agriculture Awards at the Nebraska Broadcasters Convention Awards on Wednesday night. They won the gold, silver, and the bronze for service to agriculture in reporting on agriculture throughout this state of Nebraska. So salute to them, the Rural Radio Network, and you're going to hear them coming up, folks there, Lacey, Bryce, Alex, Chad, Steve, everybody there at the Rural Radio Network. Great job, and it was awesome to be a part of that there on Wednesday night. We'll take a break here on Cool Radio. Again, that ag update is next. I've got George Harrison and some cars on the way.
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4: Tyson Foods says it's restructuring its beef business amid what it calls one of the most historic cattle shortages in U.S. history. I'm Alex Makovica with today's agriculture news on the Rural Radio Network. Good morning. The company says it's closing or selling three beef facilities as the company restructures its beef business around three centrally located plants, including Dakota City, Nebraska. Tyson says it will close its Illinois beef plant and its case-ready facility in Utah while seeking a buyer for its Washington State beef plant. The move comes, you'll remember, less than 7 months after Tyson closed its Lexington plant. Cattle market analyst Brad Coyma of KKV Trading says packers as a whole are already feeling the pressure from poor margins.
5: It's margins. They're not doing cooler cleanouts. They're not broke down. It's because they don't like the margins. So the packers pretty dug in here, you know, so we'll see who wins this little deal.
4: Tyson says it plans to shift cattle processing to its remaining facilities, including eventually restoring a second shift at Amarillo as cattle become available. The restructuring from Tyson comes as cattle slaughter remains unusually light. Coyma says the last 2 weeks have been among the lightest of the year.
5: So last week's kill was 509. The week before was 512,000. That was the lowest beef production non-holiday week anyway for the year.
4: Coyma added that producers are holding some cattle longer after the recent heat wave, trying to put lost weight back on those cattle before marketing. And as for Tyson, the company said it will instead concentrate its beef operations around those three facilities, as I mentioned, Dakota City, Nebraska, in the far northeast corner. Also, Holcomb, Kansas, and Amarillo, Texas. This full story at RuralRadioNetwork.com. 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

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Good times. Great music. Over in Milford this weekend and tomorrow, from 10 a.m. to noon, we'll be live in Milford on our sister station, Max Country. You can head on out there. Say hello to Gene. He'll be out there live. He may have some giveaway items for you to just take from him. No, don't do that. Don't just take it from him. Ask him if he's got some stuff.

to give out. He may give you some stuff. We've got some t-shirts, some hats, some extra items there at Milford Fun Days. We'll be there from 10 a.m. to noon tomorrow, so check that out there in Milford. Also check out the entire day and the entire weekend there in Milford for Milford Fun Days. They start tonight with a 5K run, and then this evening some fireworks there in Milford. And then Saturday, lots of family-friendly activities. They've got family fun activities. They've got food trucks, great music, live music, everything there at Milford Fun Days. For a full schedule, you can go to Milford.

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2: Highs level off around 83. Today, under cloudy skies with a slight chance of thunderstorms. Winds out of the east, 5 to 10 miles per hour. Lows level off around 68. Tonight, partly cloudy skies. Slight chance of thunderstorms again. Tomorrow, 85. From the cool 103.5 Weather Center, powered by Weatherology, I'm staff meteorologist Jennifer Vujicic. Right now, it's 68 degrees.
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0: Coming up later here on the Cool Morning Show, around the 9 o'clock hour, we're going to tell you how you can win some Lincoln Salt Dogs tickets. And those are for games next week. We'll do these giveaways on the air, so just be listening here in the 9 o'clock hour for all of that. Let's take a break here. I've got Santana and Phil Collins on the way in this 7 o'clock hour. It's Cool Radio.
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4: Slight chance of thunderstorms today. Otherwise, cloudy skies expected. Highs level off around 83. Easterly winds 5 to 10 miles per hour. Slight chance for storms tonight. Lows level off around 68. Partly cloudy skies. From the cool 103.5 Weather Center, powered by Weatherology, I'm staff meteorologist Jennifer Wojcicki. Currently, it's 68 degrees.
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0: We are getting some rain this morning around the Cool Radio listening area. It's out there right now, sprinkling a little bit in some spots. Had some overnight rain as well. Check that full weather forecast coming up in about 10 minutes here on Cool Radio. Right now, we'll take a break. I've got Michael Jackson and the Friday song by The Cure. We got to get to that one. We'll do that coming up next. It's Cool Radio.
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0: for us on this Friday morning around the York area. Currently pouring outside, a little band of storms moving through. Nothing severe out there, no lightning it looks like in any of this, at least according to the radar app. There hasn't been any lightning, but that doesn't mean there's not any electricity out there, but nothing severe this morning, just some good rain coming through. We'll take a break, check that full weather forecast coming up next. More music on the way in this 8 o'clock hour from Bryan Adams, some Hall & Oates, the Eagles, and a whole lot more. 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
3: Slight chance of thunderstorms today. Otherwise, cloudy skies expected. Highs level off around 83. Easterly winds 5 to 10 miles per hour. Slight chance for storms. Tonight, lows level off around 68, partly cloudy skies. From the cool 103.5 Weather Center, powered by Weatherology, I'm staff meteorologist Jennifer Wojcicki. Currently, it's 68 degrees.
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0: Tequila Sunrise by the Eagles on Cool Radio. Good times, great music. Today, Friday, August 14th. Let's take a look at some national holidays for today. What are people celebrating out there? And let's take a look at some this weekend, too. Today, August 14th, is National Navajo Code Talkers Day, honoring the contributions of Native Americans who brought their unique abilities to the World War II effort. The day also highlights their impact on the U.S. code and the Native American language that made it possible to, again, crack some codes during World War II and help the Allies defeat the Axis forces. So National Navajo Code Talkers Day. There was a pretty good movie out, came out early 2000s. It stars Nicolas Cage. It's called Wind Talkers. It was a box office bomb, but it's a little bit about the Navajo Code Talkers, and they've got some stories in that. It's called Wind Talkers. Again, came out about 20, 25 years ago. It's not a fantastic movie, but it does deal with some of the stuff there. So Wind Talkers, starring Nicolas Cage. Go find that. What else is today? It's National Creamsicle Ice Cream Day. National Creamsicle Day. Those are fantastic. Creamsicles. Creamsicle's also the best, like cream soda. You know, the creamsicle soda? Yeah, I'd go for that any day. So that's today as well. How about some national holidays this weekend? Tomorrow, Saturday, let's see here. National Relaxation Day tomorrow. That's a good day for it. Just relax on a Saturday. Also, National Lemon Meringue Pie Day. I can't tell you if I've ever had a lemon meringue pie, but it does sound fantastic. So that's tomorrow on Saturday. And then Sunday, National Tell a Joke Day. All right, there you go. Just make sure you get some jokes out on Sunday. National Roller Coaster Day on Sunday. We don't have many roller coasters around here. You probably got to get to a theme park in, what, Lincoln, maybe Kansas City, Omaha. I don't know. National Roller Coaster Day on Sunday. National Bratwurst Day also on Sunday. And, National Rum Day on Sunday. So whip out some, I don't know, Captain Morgan, I guess, on Sunday there. There you go. National holidays for today and this weekend. Parker with you here on Cool Radio from the Better Homes and Gardens, the Good Life Group Studios in York. 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
4: 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Wheat is leading the grains higher again this morning after more fresh news about attacks in the Black Seas, and there have been more updates on the fighting in Iran. Hot and dry conditions are spreading through the plains and southern plains, while chances for rain continue through the Corn Belt. The crop tours are beginning, and preliminary results show that so far the beans look very good. Export demand is looking positive for corn and soybeans, with China buying more soy this week. And cattle futures are lower, expected to react this morning to the announcement by Tyson yesterday that they will be closing their Joslin, Illinois facility and a Utah packaging facility, as well as the sale of a plant in Washington. That will leave them with just three plants. September corn is up 3.5 at 451.75. December up 4.25 at 476.25. September soybeans up 7.75 at 1173.75. November up 6.5 at 1188.75. September Chicago wheat up 14.5 at 667.75. December up 13.75 at 682. September KC wheat up 16.5 at 737. December up 15.75 at 750.5. August live cattle are down 3.32 at 222.90. October down 2.17 at 217.97. August feeders down 3.60 at 339.22. September down 4.87 at 332.15. October lean hogs down 40 cents at 81.72. December down 27 at 72.80. That's a look at your opening markets. 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
3: Chance of thunderstorms today, otherwise cloudy skies expected. Highs level off around 83. Easterly winds 5 to 10 miles per hour. Slight chance for storms tonight. Lows level off around 68. Partly cloudy skies. From the cool 103.5 Weather Center, powered by Weatherology, I'm staff meteorologist Jennifer Wojcicki. Currently, it's 68 degrees.
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5: Good Friday morning. Time to cross it over. Parker and Eric with you here on the Cool Morning Show. It's a rainy Friday morning as well. Right. It's pouring when I got in here. And it's pouring right now. And maybe not right now. It was just about 10, 15 minutes ago.
6: Really, really nice rain.
5: Yeah.
6: There's a lot of farmers that are sleeping in this morning.
5: Yep.
6: And they're like, you know what? I'm taking the day. Take the day off.
5: That's right.
6: Kids are in school.
5: Tomorrow Saturday off. I just talked about this. Tomorrow Saturday is National Relaxation Day. So, I mean, maybe it goes hand in hand.
6: You might be able to do it tomorrow, too.
5: Right there. So, let's talk about some sports here. Let's go through some Husker topics. Eric, I saw this first yesterday. So, this is going back to basketball season. I remember, when was it? Probably last December, as Nebraska basketball was kind of on the rise a little bit. And there's a pretty popular college basketball media personality. People out there, listen, you may not know, unless you're really plugged into Twitter and college basketball, you probably don't know who John Rothstein is, but he's a very popular CBS Sports reporter. He's like the Adam Schefter for college basketball. Is that fair to say?
6: That's a fair assessment.
5: Yeah. I mean,
6: he might not break as much news as Schefty, but
5: at least like the social media presence, everybody kind of goes when there's news, you'll kind of go to Rothstein's account for college basketball to see what he's saying about it.
6: I saw someone else, but I don't really follow that account, or I don't know if I trust that account. I'm going to go see if John Rothstein has tweeted anything about it.
5: Right.
6: Yeah, so that's fair.
5: So this guy who has, he hasn't really, I don't know, in the past, has he kind of been down on Nebraska and has Nebraska kind of not liked him? I'm not quite sure the whole backstory.
6: Down on Nebraska, he was just very real.
5: Very
6: about
5: real.
6: Nebraska,
5: that's right. That's true. You didn't need to say that. You didn't need to say that.
6: Sorry.
5: You're right. Yeah, real about Nebraska. But when they started to get good in November and December, he started to take notice. I remember he had that tweet where it was like, potential bubble team. Nebraska, is they're like, 11-0 or something like that. It's like, we're thinking a little bigger than that. Finally, as people were trying to get to him, Husker fans trying to get to him online, they were like, come on, rank us, we're a good team, blah blah blah, all of that. He then turned into a thing on a show or whatever where he was like, if Nebraska gets to the NCAA tournament and wins the game this year, I'm going to come to Lincoln and I'm going to put my credit card down at some bar and it's going to be open for a few hours and Husker fans could come down and get it. It turned into a fun week of people talking about that and going, And then when it finally happened, obviously in March, they beat Troy, Troy in their first game of the NCAA tournament. Then, the bet was sealed. And finally, the date is set. So, what is this coming up?
6: So, the most fun
5: September
6: thing.
5: September 16th. So, Yeah, September 16th
6: yes.
5: at Gate 25 at the Haymarket. John Rothstein's going to be there, and he's going to have his credit card out. So go get some drinks on John Rothstein. It's also right before the Nebraska-Creighton volleyball game in Pinnacle
6: Bank.
5: What
6: an atmosphere is that going
5: to
6: be?
5: So he picked a really good time and location to be for that game.
6: So now you know the Huskers are like, okay, Rothstein's coming to town. We're gonna capitalize with the basketball team, probably making some sort of an appearance, maybe not in the bar, but downtown, certainly, yeah. down in there in the Haymarket, and it's going to transition right into volleyball with Creighton at 6. Haymarket's going to be hopping that night. That's going to be awesome.
5: Yep. So we'll see what I'm going to be curious to see if Rothstein ever says how much his tab was at Gate 25,
6: yeah.
5: if he ever releases that information. But I'm sure there's going to be a lot of Husker fans that are down there, and I'm sure meet and greet with Rothstein too. Mm-hmm. So go on, talk to him. He's an interesting guy. I've followed him for a long time.
6: Yeah.
5: It was like 10 years ago, he was just a nobody on like the back channels of those CBS Sports. You know, just grinding, doing his reporting. He's so smart. He can tell you like the 1984 Final Four and how each of those Final Four teams, their paths to getting there, like who they beat in the first round, second round, and then like he would give you a tidbit on every game. He's a genius. I don't know. He's an interesting character. But that's coming up September 16th if you're interested.
6: Yep.
5: So there we go. Let's move on. Husker topics. I know Nebraska football is scrimmaging this weekend. They've got an intra-squad scrimmage, so we'll see what comes from there. I saw a story. CBS Sports put out the top 150 college football players for the upcoming 2026 season. It features one Nebraska football player. Can you guess maybe who that football player would be?
6: I read the notes.
5: Oh, you read the notes.
6: I did.
5: It's probably pretty obvious. You would have guessed that. Anthony Calandria is like number 124 on this list. Jeremiah Smith, wide receiver at Ohio State, mm-hmm. number one. Dante Moore, quarterback at Oregon, number two. Trinidad Chambliss, the quarterback at Ole Miss, number three. Malachi Toney, a wide receiver from Miami, is number four. And then a cornerback from Notre Dame, Leonard Moore, is number five anyway. But just one guy on the list. And, you know, I think that's just really evident of if you want to be known as a big wig, big dog, you better get, you know, three, four or five guys in the top 150 of this list, which,
6: right.
5: you know, it's just one list and,
6: sure.
5: and one person writing it. But, you know, yeah, Iowa has like three or four guys in the top 150, a lot of them on the line of scrimmage, you know. So, yeah, that's just an evidence of, yeah, we've got to get more guys on lists like these.
6: College football is not X's and O's. It's about the Jimmys and Joes.
5: Yep.
6: And that is from Barry Switzer in the 70s.
5: Yep.
6: So, like, and it was true then, and it's just as true now. If you are faster than your opponent, you just have a built-in advantage before you ever snap the ball. If you are stronger, you have a built-in advantage. And so you do all that work to try to make... Now, funny things happen in football games or basketball games or whatever. But if you're just a better athlete, and that's kind of what that sort of ranking there, you have a bunch of dudes that are better athletes than the other team, you have a huge advantage.
5: Yep. So hopefully next year there's three guys, maybe four guys.
6: That'd be great.
5: On that list.
6: Yeah.
5: That'd be awesome.
6: Yeah. Who's going to be?
5: Maybe ESPN will put out a list and there's two Nebraska guys on there. And then we'll feel better about ESPN than we will about CBS Sports.
6: Right.
5: So, yeah, no, I don't know. I just saw that list and was like, dang, that's why. That's why Nebraska is not consistently 10-2, 11-1, 9-3. It's because we can't get guys on these lists. But, hey, Calandria, I think, is going to have a good year. We'll see what happens. Moving on.
6: He's going to have a really interesting year. We'll talk about Husker football later.
5: Moving on here, let's go. Did you see this story yesterday with Jalen Daniels, Washington Commanders quarterback, and his former team LSU? So Jaden Daniels started at Arizona State, right? Transferred like 2 years into his career over to LSU, played with Brian Kelly, and had one amazing season. An amazing season where he put up great stats, won the Heisman Trophy, but LSU finished that year 9-4. It was one of those years where, like, you know, it was Brian Kelly's second to last year, right? Because then he was fired last year, but that was, you know, maybe this 3 years ago, whatever it was. But LSU knew they weren't going to win the championship. They had like three losses by October, but Daniels was still putting up good numbers. And so they just kind of were like, you know, for the rest of this year, we're going to try to pad your stats. We're going to help you out to win this title. There was a game they played in like November. It was one of those like November SEC against the SWAC teams or whatever. He played the whole game, had seven touchdowns. This is November, and then you know, that helped him to move on, win the Heisman Trophy. He was a great player. He had an awesome season. Probably was the guy who deserved the Heisman Trophy. Went to the NFL, great rookie year at Washington, bad year last year. We'll see what he does in his third year. But, all right, 3 years removed from LSU. He's angry that LSU is letting a new player, I think his name's DJ Pickett. Yeah, DJ Pickett, freshman, wear the number 5 jersey that Jaden Daniels wore at LSU. And he's not happy about that because nobody wears Joe Burrow's number 10, right? Nobody wears number nine. Nobody wears that one. You know, that one, it's like, I don't know, off limits, I guess. And that might be the only one at this point. Now, there may be a number 9 in the future. LSU doesn't have an official retirement for Joe Burrow's jersey, but still nobody wears it. I mean, Joe Burrow went 15-0 and won a national championship at LSU and was amazing. Jaden Daniels won a Heisman as well. So did Joe Burrow, but 9-4, and that was it. You know, there wasn't like this tremendous success. So I don't know. I think Jaden Daniels is very strange in this whole scenario. He's cutting off LSU for this. You know, he doesn't want them to promote him or promote his Heisman Trophy. And then there's some stories too that it's not Jaden Daniels because he's focused on preseason training with the Washington Commanders, but it's his. His parents, apparently. His mom is very involved with stuff like this, and allegedly she is pushing the buttons here, and while Jaden, but you know, yeah. And Jaden did say something about it. He's like, my team is handling all of this stuff, which kind of gives some people some signals. Either way, man, this is pretty lame stuff, in my opinion. Really lame.
6: You, at a program like LSU, you've got 100 guys plus.
5: Yeah.
6: You've got multiple guys who have won major awards, including Heisman's, with different numbers.
5: Not just Burrow, Badger, Matthew. Yeah, he was great.
6: Tyrann Matthews. Yeah. I like if you're going to say, oh, any jersey that we retire, we're not going to give that number out ever again.
5: Right.
6: You're going to have like 20 numbers to try to staff your team.
5: You know,
6: Like somebody just doesn't understand. Like Nebraska has retired one number.
5: Yeah. What is
6: 60?
5: Yes.
6: Tom Novak.
5: Yep. Yep.
6: That's the only number. Yep. And there's some numbers that have three guys wearing it because we have so many on the roster. Yep. Like
5: I am anti. I don't know how to say this because I think there's some examples where it works and it's fine. Because it's like fine in basketball. I don't know why, but it's fine for me in basketball. But I don't know. It's really weird in football to retire jerseys. Maybe because the positions, like if you're a wide receiver, you can wear like 10 numbers. Oh, I don't know. 20 numbers,
6: well,
5: right?
6: Yeah.
5: You can wear 1 through 10, or you can wear 80 through 89, or something like that.
6: Yeah.
5: And if you just keep retiring, you know, these numbers, then they're going to dwindle
6: and
5: down.
6: That's why I am perfectly fine. Now, there's a ton of the names and numbers that are you know on the North Stadium right underneath the video board in the suites, right? That's fine. And Jaden Daniels, yes, you should have your jersey retired, sure. More keeping your number though.
5: Yes, yes. Like that's fine. That's what I mean.
6: I'm like recognize the accomplishment. Yeah. Absolutely. Put it on the Wall of Fame.
5: Yep.
6: Absolutely.
5: Yep.
6: We're keeping the number.
5: Yes.
6: Like,
5: yes.
6: We need the number. Like you don't. And oh, by the way, and it would also be different. Sorry, different. Maybe different soapbox. You didn't start your career at LSU.
5: No.
6: You came in, had 1 year where your team went 9-4.
5: Your team helped you really well to do that 9-4 season and have the stats that you got. It wasn't just you.
6: I don't see Nebraska fans clamoring for Taylor Martinez to have the number 3 retired.
5: Imagine.
6: Like, what in the world,
5: well,
6: man?
5: Well, and even like more serious, like the 7 hasn't been retired. Derek Crouch, you know.
6: Crouch, I mean, and Frost.
5: Yeah.
6: Frost wins a national championship. Crouch wins Heisman. Yeah. Wearing 7.
5: Yep. I like what, like, you know, the Cowboys have had this thing where the 88 jersey has been pretty prime for them. It was Michael Irvin.
6: Yeah.
5: It was
6: Dez Bryant.
5: CeeDee Lamb. It's Dez Bryant. Yeah. So it's been like and it's kind of a cool tradition to kind of, I like stuff like that.
6: Yeah.
5: Like, that's awesome.
6: Texas A&M, you know, with the 12th man.
5: Yeah.
6: The
5: yeah.
6: number, the jersey number 12 is the one walk-on that gets to be on the kickoff team. And it rotates.
5: Jane, like, Daniels should go, hey, this DJ Pickett, this new number five now for LSU, the first guy to wear number five since I left, because the previous staff promised, you know, they'd hold the number five for a while.
6: Previous
5: new
6: staff.
5: New staff comes
6: football.
5: In.
6: My Lane, God, Lane Kiffin, it changes every
5: Lane
6: day.
5: Kiffin gets in here and says, hey, you can be number five, Mr. Pickett. Jane Daniels' reaction should be, hey, good luck. You know, I'm rooting for this guy. This is my guy.
6: Yeah.
5: This Pickett guy is mine. You know,
6: you think you can wear number five. Yep. All right, let's prove it.
5: Hype him up, all of that. Yeah. But no, cease and desist. Don't talk to me anymore. Yeah, whatever. He's trying to make LSU give back their copy of the Heisman Trophy, which the player gets a copy, the school gets a copy. And then the tweet I saw was like, yeah, LSU has no intention of doing that.
6: Why? Why would LSU has no, like, no. We're going to give whoever we want the number five, and we're going to keep your trophy.
5: That's right.
6: Our trophy, too.
5: Pretty dumb
6: stuff. What a deal.
5: Dumb stuff. We got to get out of here. Eric, you have a great weekend.
6: Stay
5: dry. We'll talk to you. Yeah, we'll try. Talk to you on Monday. I will come back with more great music after this on Cool Radio.
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Cover Me by the Boss, Bruce Springsteen on Cool Radio. Good times, great music. Well, time to announce our winner of the Lincoln Salt Dogs tickets. Lincoln Salt Dogs, they've got some games coming up here. I've got their schedule pulled up. They have a home game this weekend. They're playing Kane County. They've got road action this coming week at Kansas City, the 18th, 19th, and 20th, but they're back at home against Fargo-Moorhead next weekend. I do believe that is the tickets we have to give away here to the Lincoln Salt Dogs for next week's game or some games coming up. Now, we'd like to congratulate our winner here this morning on Cool Radio, Carissa Wellman from Waco. She is the winner of the four Lincoln Salt Dogs tickets plus some VIP parking. So congratulations to Carissa. She got registered on the website as part of the summer block party at CoolRadioNow.com. We're going to do another one of these giveaways next Friday, so make sure you get to the website and sign up for, I believe it's Ashley Brook Jewelry next week. We'll give out a $100 gift card to them. So go to CoolRadioNow.com and get signed up today for the summer block party. And once again, congratulations, Carissa, for winning the four Lincoln Salt Dogs tickets to some games next week and some VIP parking as well. Can't beat that. Can't beat a Friday as well here on Cool Radio. Good times, great music. Let's go back to the music with the Pointer Sisters.

0: James Ingram. I don't have the heart on Cool Radio. Good times. Great music. I don't believe we're done with the rain here this morning. It looks like some band of showers right around the just south of the interstate, kind of north of Henderson, making their way up toward the east and right into York here in just a little bit. So it's going to get a little more heavy with the rain, I believe, here in a little bit. But it's all nice rain, as we can say. Nice rain this morning. No electricity out there, no lightning or anything like that. Nothing severe, but it's probably going to get a little heavier here in just a little bit. We'll check that full weather forecast coming up next. Look at some temperatures and notes here for today with the weather. And also this weekend, just want to mention too, tomorrow, about a 60% chance of rain for Saturday, and then Sunday, right around 10%. But 85 tomorrow on Saturday, 78 on Sunday, but some more rain chances coming this weekend. Again, your full weather forecast is next. 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
3: Slight chance of thunderstorms today. Otherwise, cloudy skies expected. Highs level off around 83. Easterly winds 5 to 10 miles per hour. Slight chance for storms tonight. Lows level off around 68. Partly cloudy skies. From the Cool 103.5 Weather Center, powered by Weatherology, I'm staff meteorologist Jennifer Wojcicki. Currently, it's 68 degrees.
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1: You know what goes really well with the rain? 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You can get that at Daylight Donuts at the Way Station in York. They're open until noon today. Open while it's raining here as well. So head on out to Daylight Donuts. Try out their flavors of the week. They have that chorizo, egg, and cheese turnover. Get that for breakfast this morning, and then try some of their scones. They've got scones as one of their flavors as well this week. That is the blueberry scone, the white chocolate raspberry, or the apple cinnamon, all at Daylight Donuts. 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
1: 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September corn is up 6 3/4 at 454 3/4. December up 7 1/4 at 479 1/4. September soybeans up 7 1/4 at 1173 1/4. November up 5 3/4 at 1188. September Chicago wheat is up 18 1/4 at 671. December up 17 1/4 at 685 1/2. September Kansas City wheat up 23 1/2 at 744. December up 23 at 757 3/4. August live cattle down 447 at 221.75. October down 392 at 216.12. August feeders down 615 at 336.67. September down 827 at 328.92. October lean hogs are down 42 cents at 81.70. That's a look at your markets here on the Rural Radio Network.
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8: Parker with you, signing off today on this Friday. Have a great weekend. We'll talk to you all again on Monday here on the Cool Morning Show, brought to you by Daylight Donuts and from the Better Homes and Gardens, the Good Life Group Studios in York. Enjoy this rain out there, currently pouring here in York. It's loud here at the radio station as well. We have this tin roof, and I can hear it through my headphones. I don't know if you can hear it through the radio, but yeah, currently raining right now. Enjoy the rain. We have more chances today and tomorrow for that. We'll check that weather forecast again here in about 6 minutes at the top of the 10 o'clock hour. Right now, let's go to Los Lobos. Come on, let's go. End of the weekend. It's Cool Radio.

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1: Chance of thunderstorms today. Otherwise, cloudy skies expected. Highs level off around 83. Easterly winds 5 to 10 miles per hour. Slight chance for storms tonight. Lows level off around 68. Partly cloudy skies. From the cool 103.5 Weather Center, powered by Weatherology, I'm staff meteorologist Jennifer Wojcicki. Right now, it's 70 degrees.
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1: Slight chance of thunderstorms today. Otherwise, cloudy skies expected. Highs level off around 83. Easterly winds 5 to 10 miles per hour. Slight chance for storms tonight. Lows level off around 68. Partly cloudy skies. From the cool 103.5 Weather Center, powered by Weatherology, I'm staff meteorologist Jennifer Vujicic. Right now, it's 70 degrees.
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3: With today's Husker Radio Report, I'm Sean Callahan of HuskerOnline.com. One of the new faces on this Nebraska defense that's expected to have a big role is linebacker Owen Chambliss, who was named to the preseason Butkus watch list. He comes to NU from San Diego State.
4: This is my fourth year of college, so like moving here wasn't really a big deal. I've moved twice. It's not really too hard to move. I love the place. It's a smaller city than San Diego, so there's no traffic, which is helpful. And then calling Matt, he told me the first day, he was like, no, I'm Matt, you're Owen. I guess that's the way he rolls, and I love it. So it makes me feel more comfortable to just address him by his first name.
3: And one of the exciting things for Chambliss is he'll work under Rob Orich again, as Orich is the linebacker's coach, and it's a role that he really embraces.
5: I like the work. I like seeing kids improve. I think sometimes when you're a floating DC, you're out of the fire, and you can cast blame on others. I'm in the fire with them. It's important to me they play a certain way. Dvorak has done a great job of that through his time here and so far, but I want to make sure that the guys running the show are running the show the way they need to.
3: Reporting here with the Nebraska football team in Lincoln, I'm Sean Callahan of HuskerOnline.com.
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2: 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September corn is up 8 at 4.56, December up 8.5 at 4.80.5. September soybeans up 5 3/4 at 11.71 3/4. November up 4.5 at 11.86 3/4. September Chicago wheat up 22.5 at 6.75 1/4. December up 21 3/4 at 6.90. September KC wheat up 30.5 at 7.51. December up 29 3/4 at 7.64 1/2. August live cattle down 422 at 222. October down 255 at 217.47. August feeders down $2 at 340.82. September down 420 at 333. October lean hogs down 30 cents at 81.82. December down 32 at 72.77. 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
2: Chance of rain today, otherwise cloudy skies with a few peaks of sun. Highs around 83. Winds out of the northeast, 5 to 10 miles per hour. Partly cloudy skies tonight, slight chance of thunderstorms, lows level off around 68. From the cool 103.5 Weather Center, powered by Weatherology, I'm staff meteorologist Jennifer Wojcicki. Currently, it's 70 degrees.
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8: Chance of rain today. Otherwise, cloudy skies with a few peaks of sun. Highs around 83. Winds out of the northeast, 5 to 10 miles per hour. Partly cloudy skies. Tonight, slight chance of thunderstorms. Lows level off around 68. From the cool 103.5 Weather Center, powered by Weatherology, I'm staff meteorologist Jennifer Wojcicki. Currently, it's 70 degrees.
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3: 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September corn is up 8 at 4.56, December up 8.5 at 4.80.5. September soybeans up 4.5 at 11.70.5. November up 2.75 at 11.85. September Chicago wheat up 21.25 at 6.74. December up 20.5 at 6.88.75. September Casey wheat up 31.25 at 7.51.75. December up 30.25 at 7.65. August live cattle are down 4.80 at 221.42. October down 3.40 at 216.70. August feeders are down 352 at 339.30. September down 520 at 332. October lean hogs down 85 cents at 81.27. December down 85 at 72.25. And class 3 milk for September up 3 pennies at 17.36 here on the Rural Radio Network.
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1: Slight chance of rain this afternoon. Otherwise, cloudy skies expected. High temperatures reach up to 83. Northeasterly winds 5 to 10 miles per hour. Partly cloudy skies. Tonight, slight chance of thunderstorms. Lows dip down to about 68. From the cool 103.5 Weather Center, powered by Weatherology, I'm staff meteorologist Jennifer Wojcicki. Currently 72.
0: 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We'll keep the variety coming. 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

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We are live and local. And we've got Paula Abdul on Cool Radio.

Chicago, look away. It's here on Cool Radio from the Better Homes and Gardens, the Good Life Group of York Studios. My name is Eric. It is a soggy kind of Friday. We've got KC and the Sunshine Band on the way. Full check of the forecast coming up as well.

0: Rod Stewart, Forever Young. It's here on Cool Radio. Well, all week and all summer, we're giving away some great prizes on the Summer Block Party. And this week, we have given away 4 Lincoln Salt Dog tickets with VIP parking. And congratulations to Carissa Wellman of Waco, winner of the 4 Salt Dogs tickets and VIP parking at the game of your choice for the rest of this season. Congratulations to Carissa, and yes, a few more weeks of the Summer Block Party as it rolls on through the Labor Day weekend.
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3: Slight chance of rain this afternoon. Otherwise, cloudy skies expected. High temperatures reach up to 83. Northeasterly winds 5 to 10 miles per hour. Partly cloudy skies tonight. Slight chance of thunderstorms. Lows dip down to about 68. From the cool 103.5 Weather Center, powered by Weatherology, I'm staff meteorologist Jennifer Wojcicki. Currently 72.
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On Cool Radio, good times, great music on a soggy from earlier today. Hopefully we can dry out a little bit this afternoon. It's been quite a bit for some of us here. Bette Midler on the radio next. Steve Miller Band, Tommy James and the Shondells coming up as well.

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0: Tommy James and the Shondells, Crimson and Clover. Got markets and ag information off the Rural Radio Network coming up. But first, your joke of the day. Yes, sometimes we need a little extra humor. It comes from the barnyard today. My chicken has recently started mooing. I guess I will give the chicken credit for thinking outside the box.
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8: 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September corn is up 7 3/4 at 455 3/4. December up 8 at 480. September soybeans are up 4 1/4 at 1170 1/4. November up 3 at 1185 1/4. September Chicago wheat up 17 at 669 1/2. December up 16 1/4 at 684 1/2. September KC wheat up 27 3/4 at 748 1/4. December up 27 1/4 at 762. August live cattle are down 282 at 223.40. October down $1.52 at 218.52. August feeders down 207 at 340.75. September down 287 at 334.32. October lean hogs down 55 cents at 81.57. That's a look at your markets here on the Rural Radio Network.
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2: Slight chance of rain this afternoon. Otherwise, cloudy skies expected. High temperatures reach up to 83. Northeasterly winds 5 to 10 miles per hour. Partly cloudy skies tonight. Slight chance of thunderstorms. Lows dip down to about 68. From the cool 103.5 Weather Center, powered by Weatherology, I'm staff meteorologist Jennifer Wojcicki. Right now, 77.
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Nothing's wrong with that. Paul McCartney and Wings on Cool Radio. Good times and great music. We are live and local from the Better Homes and Gardens, the Good Life Group of York Studios in York, where it has been a soggy morning, but we're drying out and getting up into the low 80s, which means the humidity is going to feel outstanding today. But the good news is the weekend's almost here, too. Janet Jackson on your radio, Joe Walsh, All for One, The Rascals, and The Go-Go's all coming up.

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All for One, So Much in Love. Man, that was a jam in the day, wasn't it? The Rascals up next. As we move through the 1 o'clock hour, your weekend is nearly here.

0: The go goes. Our lips are sealed. It's here on Cool Radio. Well, a little bit of some interesting facts to share. Sometimes it's for the kids, sometimes it's for the grown-ups, and sometimes it's for the sports aficionados in the crowd. Today, we're talking about volleyball. Of course, fall sports have begun. We're about 4 days, 5 days away from the first volleyball broadcast over on our sister station on Max Country with Concordia. So, what about volleyball? Well, it was invented in 1895 in Massachusetts by William G. Morgan. He wanted a fun indoor game with less running and no rough physical contact. So we're going to put a net between the teams and nobody's going to touch each other, which is fine, right? The very first game, of course, had to use a borrowed tennis net that was raised up high. And it was a different professor that suggested the name volleyball because that's what the players were doing with the ball. Unfortunately, that same professor did not watch what we now call a football game, and we would have been calling it something much different. Of course, there's lots of jumping in volleyball as well. Apparently, a typical volleyball player jumps about 300 times during a match, and that's why yours truly does not play volleyball. Yours truly does not jump anymore.
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2: Slight chance of rain this afternoon. Otherwise, cloudy skies expected. High temperatures reach up to 83. Northeasterly winds 5 to 10 miles per hour. Partly cloudy skies tonight. Slight chance of thunderstorms. Lows dip down to about 68. From the cool 103.5 Weather Center, powered by Weatherology, I'm staff meteorologist Jennifer Wojcicki. Right now, 77.
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A good Friday afternoon. Yvonne Ellman on your radio next.

0: The Commodore's Lady. It's on Cool Radio. Again, congratulations to our Summer Block Party winner this week. It was Carissa Wellman of Waco winning the 4 Lincoln Salt Dogs tickets and VIP parking, which is sometimes about as good as the game itself. VIP parking and 4 Salt Dog tickets to a game of her choice at the rest of this year. So congratulations to Carissa Wellman. And again, another chance to win great prizes coming up next week. All part of the Summer Block Party. 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Go do it right now.
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3: 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September corn up 11 at 4.59. December up 11 and a quarter at 4.83 and a quarter. September soybeans up 11 and three quarters at 11.77 and three quarters. November up 10 and a quarter at 11.92 and a half. September Chicago wheat up 22 at 6.74 and three quarters. December up 21 and a quarter at 6.89 and a half. September KC wheat up 33 and three quarters at 7.54 and a quarter. December up 33 at 7.67 and three quarters. August live cattle down 260 at 223.62. October down 117 at 218.87. August feeders down $2 at 340.82. September down 265 at 334.55. And October lean hogs down 37 at 81.75. Those are your closing markets. 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

0: chances are in downtown York.
1: Slight chance of rain showers this afternoon. Otherwise, cloudy skies expected. Highs level off around 83. Southwest winds 5 to 10 miles per hour. Partly cloudy skies tonight. Slight chance for storms. Lows level off around 68. Slight chance of thunderstorms tomorrow. Highs level off around 85. From the cool 103.5 Weather Center, I'm meteorologist Laura Lockwood. Right now, 79.
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11: Slight chance of rain showers this afternoon. Otherwise, cloudy skies expected. Highs level off around 83. Southwest winds 5 to 10 miles per hour. Partly cloudy skies tonight. Slight chance for storms. Lows level off around 68. Slight chance of thunderstorms tomorrow. Highs level off around 85. From the cool 103.5 Weather Center, I'm meteorologist Laura Lockwood. Right now, 79.
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9: With ag information on the Rural Radio Network, I'm Steve White. USDA reports this week showed farmers planted a record amount of corn and soybeans in the 2026-27 season. The USDA reported combined planted acreage of the two crops reaching 183.5 million acres, more than 3 million higher than the previous combined record. USDA boosted both corn and soybean planted acres by 1.7 million acres each. Total crop production for corn and soybeans also up, tracking towards the largest and second largest crop in history, respectively. Anthony Prilliman of the National Agricultural Statistics Service goes over the corn crop statistics.
10: This year's planted total is down from last year, but still represents the third highest planted area on record. And if realized, this will be the second highest harvested acreage for grain since 1944.
9: And the smallest wheat crop since 1970. In policy news, year-round E15 could generate billions of dollars in new revenue for farmers, but the Senate has yet to move that package forward, and now Minnesota Democrat Tina Smith trying to strip out exemptions in the E15 provision.
11: And it would also reduce the cost of the committee's bill by roughly $2 billion.
9: Nebraska Senator Deb Fischer is a co-author of that delicate compromise with oil refiners, and she pushed back hard against Smith's amendment.
12: The amendment before us, it is disingenuous. It does not have the votes to pass the Senate. It does not have the votes to pass the House. We have tried it before. It has become nothing more than a messaging bill, and our farmers don't need another messaging exercise.
9: So the wrangling over E15 and the farm bill continues. You're listening to the Rural Radio Network.
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2: With Countdown to Kickoff, I'm Jason Jorgensen. With Minnesota football coming off another 8-win season last year, the fourth time in 5 years that's happened, expectations remain around that mark heading into this year. Head coach PJ Fleck, who's always the optimist, feels this year's team could be a little more explosive.
3: I love the balance back and forth, offense, defense, the response. Got a lot of playmakers out there. I think you can see that. I think there's a big difference from maybe years past. Really feel good about where we're at. You know, just love the team's response constantly.
2: Fleck is entering his 10th season as a head coach in the Twin Cities. During that stretch, the Gophers have had 6 winning seasons and 7 wins in bowl games. The question, however, is can he take the program to the next level? Now, he is excited about the incoming freshman class, many of whom who joined the program at semester. He says things have certainly changed when it comes to when players arrive on campus.
3: It's refreshing to watch these guys take football really seriously. They love ball. I think even the new era of college athletics has really made us peel back the onion even more about, do you really love the game? Do you love what the game does for you, or do you really love the game and then appreciate what comes your way because of the game? And we find a bunch of those guys.
2: Minnesota's picked to finish 10th in this year's preseason Big Ten rankings. Coming up next time, we'll take a look at Penn State. For Countdown to Kickoff, I'm Jason Jorgensen.
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6: Cloudy skies with a few peaks of sun this afternoon, with daytime highs approaching 83, southwest winds 5 to 10 miles per hour. Lows around 68 tonight. Slight chance for storms. Slight chance for storms. Tomorrow, high temperatures reach up to 85, cloudy. From the Cool 103.5 Weather Center, powered by Weatherology, I'm staff meteorologist Laura Lockwood. Right now, it's 79 degrees.
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0: this afternoon, with daytime highs approaching 83. Southwest winds 5 to 10 miles per hour. Lows around 68 tonight. Slight chance for storms. Slight chance for storms. Tomorrow, high temperatures reach up to 85, cloudy. From the cool 103.5 Weather Center, powered by Weatherology, I'm staff meteorologist Laura Lockwood. Right now, it's 79 degrees.
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0: Good times, great music, Miss Tina Turner and Typical Male, Rod Stewart also in there, some Paul McCartney. Hello, I am Gene until, well, I almost said five, but I'm actually until six. You can tell my mind is on the weekend. Speaking of this weekend, come and join me because I'm going to be out and about this weekend starting out tomorrow morning from 10 until noon. I will be in Milford for Milford Fun Days. So make sure you fun is in the name. So you know it's going to be a good time. So I'll be out there from 10 to noon tomorrow morning. And then tomorrow afternoon, I'll be in Dorchester. They got their third annual barbecue competition going on, and I will be there from 3 to 5 in Dorchester. A couple opportunities for you to come hang out and have some fun. Milford from 10 to noon, Dorchester from 3 to 5. See you then.
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13: That heat in July to early August, the first few days of August, I think took a toll on corn, even in the state of Iowa. And Coarse Ag Resource is doing their tour yesterday and then finishing up today, but they were in my neck of the woods yesterday seeing corn tipped back maybe an inch, inch and a half at least. And then, of course, around the ear was not as big. August is when you fill the kernels. And so at least not having the heat, that's positive to try to help fill what kernels are there.
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2: Partly cloudy tonight with a slight chance of thunderstorms. Lows around 68. Northerly winds 5 to 10 miles per hour. Slight chance for storms tomorrow. Highs level off around 84. Cloudy skies. Lows around 66 tomorrow night. Chance for storms. From the Cool 103.5 Weather Center, powered by Weatherology, I'm staff meteorologist Laura Lockwood. Currently, it's 81 degrees.
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Good times, great music, Boston, and Don't Look Back just after 4 o'clock Friday afternoon. I'm not looking back. I'm looking forward. We've got Genesis on the way, Neil Young, The Doors, The Rolling Stones, too. This is Peter Cetera. 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

0: Genesis and In Too Deep. Let's talk summer block party. Only a few more weeks left in the summer block party where you can win great prizes each and every Friday. Congratulations to Carissa Wellman from Waco because she picked up our Salt Dogs prize package. 4 tickets to a Salt Dogs game and VIP parking. So congratulations to Carissa from Waco. She was this week's winner, but we have hit the reset button, and now we got another big prize coming up next week. It is a $100 gift card to Ashley Brooke Jewelry. That's right. You could win that $100 gift card, but you do have to get registered. You get registered by going to coolradionow.com. That's cool with a K. Go to the Fun and Games tab where it says Summer Block Party. Go in there and get signed up. Next Friday morning at 8:30, we will give away that $100 gift card to Ashley Brooke Jewelry. 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
7: Partly cloudy tonight with a slight chance of thunderstorms. Lows around 68. Northerly winds 5 to 10 miles per hour. Slight chance for storms tomorrow. Highs level off around 84. Cloudy skies. Lows around 66 tomorrow night. Chance for storms. From the cool 103.5 Weather Center, powered by Weatherology, I'm staff meteorologist Laura Lockwood. Currently, it's 81 degrees.
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0: Radio. Good times, great music. There's a little Madonna and Express Yourself. Let's look at this weekend's weather forecast. Looks like it's going to be a little bit below normal. Normal for this time of year would be about 90 degrees. We are looking at, for today, the high only around 84. For tomorrow, 82. 82 again on Sunday. Matter of fact, we're not going to return to quote-unquote normal temperatures until Tuesday. But 80s aren't too far off. We do have a chance of showers most days, especially tomorrow, a 60% chance of scattered thunderstorms on Saturday. You can always find the weather anytime by going to the weather tab at coolradionow.com. You can find the Eagles by sticking around.
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17: Partly cloudy tonight with a slight chance of thunderstorms. Lows around 68. Northerly winds 5 to 10 miles per hour. Slight chance for storms tomorrow. Highs level off around 84. Cloudy skies. Lows around 66 tomorrow night. Chance for storms. From the cool 103.5 Weather Center, powered by Weatherology, I'm staff meteorologist Laura Lockwood. Currently, it's 81 degrees.
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0: Good times, great music, Elton John and Island Girl. It is Friday afternoon. Rock on from David Essex before that. Hello, I am Gene in until 6, reminding you to come hang out with me tomorrow. I will be in Milford for Milford Fun Days from 10 until noon. Of course, I'm going to be there 10 to noon, but Fun Days lasts all weekend long. So make sure you come out and have some fun in Milford. And then join me again tomorrow afternoon from 3 until 5 in Dorchester. It is their third annual barbecue competition, and there's going to be, well, lots of great barbecue. 3 to 5 is when I will be out there. They start serving at 5 o'clock. So come and see me. Milford tomorrow morning from 10 until noon. Dorchester tomorrow afternoon from 3 until 5. It's going to be a good time. Hope to see you there.
1: Partly cloudy tonight with a slight chance of thunderstorms. Lows are on 68. Northerly winds 5 to 10 miles per hour. Slight chance for storms tomorrow. Highs level off around 84. Cloudy skies. Lows around 66 tomorrow night. Chance for storms. From the cool 103.5 Weather Center, powered by Weatherology, I'm staff meteorologist Laura Lockwood. Currently, it's 81 degrees.
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0: Good times, great music. That is Matchbox 20 and Back to Good. All right, that does it for me. I hope everybody has a great weekend. If you can join me in Milford and Dorchester tomorrow, that would be great. 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
2: Partly cloudy tonight with a slight chance of thunderstorms. Lows around 68. Northerly winds 5 to 10 miles per hour. Slight chance for storms. Tomorrow, highs level off around 84. Cloudy skies. Lows around 66. Tomorrow night, chance for storms. From the Cool 103.5 Weather Center, powered by Weatherology, I'm staff meteorologist Laura Lockwood. Currently, it's 81 degrees.
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2: Partly cloudy tonight with a slight chance of thunderstorms. Lows around 68. Northerly winds 5 to 10 miles per hour. Slight chance for storms tomorrow. Highs level off around 84. Cloudy skies. Lows around 66 tomorrow night. Chance for storms. From the cool 103.5 Weather Center, powered by Weatherology, I'm staff meteorologist Laura Lockwood. Currently, it's 81 degrees.
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3: Partly cloudy tonight with a slight chance of thunderstorms. Lows around 68. Northerly winds 5 to 10 miles per hour. Slight chance for storms. Tomorrow, highs level off around 84. Cloudy skies. Lows around 66. Tomorrow night, chance for storms. From the cool 103.5 Weather Center, powered by Weatherology, I'm staff meteorologist Laura Lockwood. Right now, it's 82 degrees.
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